0: Flash with Eris Stewart. Good morning, Eris.
1: Good morning, Sophie, and good morning, everyone. Former Prime Minister Pravin Jagnauth spent more than 11 hours being questioned under warning by the Financial Crimes Commission yesterday as part of the investigation into the award of a nearly 30 billion rupees fuel supply contract to Mercantile and Maritime Group for the 2023-2024 period. Speaking to the press after the interview, the MSM leader said he remained calm and stressed that the investigation was still ongoing. Former Attorney General Manish Govind also appeared before the Financial Crimes Commission yesterday, where he was questioned for 7 hours under warning in connection with the same investigation. Govind said he had provided investigators with explanations regarding legal advice and correspondence between the Attorney General's office and the State Trading Corporation. He maintained that he had not been involved in the allocation of the contract and reaffirmed his confidence in the State Law Office. Parliament resumes today as the implementation of the 2026-2027 budget enters its next phase. Members of the National Assembly will debate the finance bill, which introduces several key measures, including the gradual increase in the reference age for the state age pension, changes to income tax, new insurance taxes, and amendments affecting VAT, customs duties, and public finances. Lawmakers will also examine the Economic and Financial Measures Miscellaneous Provisions Bill, which proposes amendments to 58 existing laws. Among the key measures are the introduction of 1 day of paid menstrual leave for eligible employees, an extension of maternity leave, changes to public holidays, new banking disclosure provisions to support Financial Crimes Commission investigations, and reforms affecting clinical trials, procurement, and several other sectors. During today's Prime Minister's Question Time, Prime Minister Navin Ramgoolam is expected to answer 23 parliamentary questions covering public finances, inflation, the cost of living, prison security, Air Mauritius, airport holdings, public debt, and ongoing Financial Crimes Commission investigations. A new budget measure to assist fishermen in replacing boat engines is now in effect. Eligible registered fishermen can receive a grant of 50,000 rupees to get

0: together with a Development Bank of Mauritius loan of up to 100,000 rupees to modernize their vessels. Meanwhile, concerns over development within the Aprawasi-Ghat buffer zone were raised during the 17th meeting of the Aprawasi-Ghat Trust Funds Advisory Committee. Property owners highlighted issues including stalled construction projects and deteriorating infrastructure. Officials say a new 5-year master plan is being prepared to better protect the World Heritage Site, allowing appropriate development. And moving international, French police have arrested a man after he allegedly attacked 3 women with kitchen knives near Porte de Clichy in Paris. 2 of the victims were seriously injured before bystanders and an off-duty police officer subdued the suspect. Authorities say the motive remains unclear and France's anti-terrorism prosecutors are assessing whether to open a formal investigation. And finally, in sports, Mauritian boxer Mervyn Clair has qualified for the Commonwealth Games quarterfinals in the men's 70-kilogram category after a convincing victory over Tuvalu's Pasoni Badi Tafaki. Niven Chembin, however, was eliminated after losing to Wales' Owen Harris-Allen. Attention now turns to today's quarterfinal bouts with Ziggy Akath facing Lesotho's Kwali Puna in the men's under 65-kilogram division, while Marie-Marine Gawel takes on Zambia's Catherine Mwape in the women's under 54-kilogram category. Victory for either boxer would guarantee at least a bronze medal. That's all from me this morning. Thanks so much for listening. Stay tuned now to the Intermeet.
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0: what? Dad, this is the best part!
1: Turn it off!
0: No!
1: It's too late for me. Turn it off!
0: Dad, this is the best part! Come on!
1: No, turn it off now!
0: No, this is the... I want to listen to it, okay?
2: Yeah, right. Too late? Sure. Eat this.

Man come from monkeys, some folks say. But the good book really don't tell it that way. And if you believe that monkey tale like some folks do, I'd rather be that monkey than